0: to me Lucky Charms.
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0: Well, it's mighty special being a Lucky Charm shape. 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
0: Pots of gold, diamonds of blue, colorful rainbows and clovers too. 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
0: And we're tasty marshmallows.
4: Yeah.
0: Wanna be?
5: Being a model is exciting, just like being a brownie or a Daisy Girl Scout. 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
5: A day I'll never forget is the day I walked up to one of our guests and asked, who are you, please?
6: I'm from Newark, New Jersey.
5: What?
6: I'm from Newark, New Jersey. My name is Bertha Abramovich.
5: Bertha Abramovich?
6: Yes, from Newark, New Jersey.
5: Well, how nice.
6: Sometimes I have to tell you.
5: Huh?
6: From Newark, New Jersey.
5: From Newark, New Jersey?
6: Yes, dear.
5: The Newark, New Jersey?
6: Yes, sir. Mm-hmm. Yes, sir. Not from New York.
5: Huh?
6: From Newark, New Jersey. Yes,
5: sir. What are you laughing about? He at least knows where she's from. You're not from New York.
6: I got a lot of mosquitoes there.
5: You're not from New York.
6: No.
5: No.
6: From Newark, New Jersey.
5: As if that weren't enough, this followed. Who are you?
7: Faye, sweetie.
5: Huh?
7: Faye, sweetie.
5: Sweetie?
7: Sweetie.
5: You can talk plainer than that. Oh, how do you spell that name?
7: T-W-E-E-D-Y.
5: Oh, sweetie. Mm-hmm. Say, is your first name?
7: Uh-huh.
5: Oh, that's it. What was, are you Mrs. Tweedy?
7: Yes.
5: What was your maiden name?
7: Hostetler.
5: Your name was Hostetler and she married her Tweedy.
8: The folks who win our wishing ring make the most unusual wishes. One morning, I greeted the winner, an attractive 15-year-old miss, this way.
5: Well, here, honey, I want to put the wishing ring on your finger. That's it. That's nice.
7: Oh, it's so beautiful.
5: Mm-hmm. Now make your wish, and we'll wish along with you.
9: When I first came here, I couldn't think of a wish, and, I mean, I wished I would wish the wishing ring, but now I can't think of anything. Oh, I know.
5: When you first came here, you were wishing that you'd win the wishing ring.
9: Yeah.
5: Now that you've won the wishing ring, you can't think of a wish.
9: No.
5: That's what you said.
9: Yes.
5: Mm-hmm.
9: Oh, well, this is kind of silly, but...
5: Yes, that's fine.
9: I wish that I could get Frank Sinatra's autograph.
5: Well, just tell me... Pat, what has Sinatra got that I

0: haven't got.
1: Well, he's...
0: That's all right, honey, fine. By golly, we'll get Frank Sinatra's autograph for it.
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1: The night Bertie the Early Bird came to McDonaldland, starring Ronald McDonald and friends. Once upon a time, long ago, a box fell from the sky, and it read,
2: "Open me!"
1: Oh, my!
3: Oh, Ronald, open that box, please, please, I beg!
1: And Ronald did.
2: Why, inside's a wonderful egg!
1: That's a really big egg.
3: Ooh, what kind could it be?
2: Looks like an early bird to me.
1: But that bird wouldn't hatch, wouldn't come out and play.
2: Let's give it some love. What do you say?
1: So they made it a nest. Kept it warm through the night.
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12: Hello, this is Hugo Faces. I am narrating a trip through Plainview, New York. There's Mom. This is in September 1986. Looks like we're making a left off of Central Park Road there. I didn't really film too many landmarks or anything, but thought it might be interesting to upload. Just for old time's sake, we're coming down Old Country Road here, headed, I guess, in easterly direction. That would be the library on the right side there, Plainview Olbeth Page Library. And passing Morton Village Shopping Center on the left. None of these things you'll see. We're coming up on... Let's see, on the left here, I think you'll see for a split second the Queens County Savings Bank there. So we know this is September. Oh, there's a Plainview Diner. There's somebody almost hitting us. I don't even know if the movie theater was still on the right at this point. The Twin. Making a left onto Minetto Hill Road. And again, can't really see anything. There's that little shopping plaza on the corner here as we make a right onto Washington Avenue. We're heading up to St. Pius the 10th, my grade school. I think I was about 17 at this point. There's that sign that was broken for about 10 years, I think. It seemed like they never fixed that thing. This is where Matinicock Dairy would have been on the right side. I'm pretty sure it was gone by this point. And here is the Matlin Middle School, which I had no connection with whatsoever. Don't know a thing about it. And coming up here on the left-hand side, there's the field, the school field. On the left, we're going to be passing Plainview Park, or Plainview Pool, we usually just called it. We had... field days every once in a while. A little very short field trip for St. Pius because it's coming up at about half a mile on the right hand side here. I was working at my old school at this time as a bingo boy. My friend Mike and I, we would set up for bingo on Saturdays. This was on a Saturday. In the afternoons, and then come back again at about 11, 11:30 at night and tear the whole thing down and sometimes set up for the children's mass the next day in the auditorium in this school. This is St. Pius right here. And here we see I'm probably 6 minutes late. Coming up on the doors. Here I've got my own keys to the place. It's a bad idea on somebody's part. Wrong key, dumbass. And this was the little lobby area that those doors went into the auditorium. And can't get the key out. Making my way through the lobby to the right. Some classrooms. First going to look in the girls' room for some reason. Not sure what I was up to. And back out again. Back into the lobby area. There's a flyer for that month's or the next month's Pius Players production. Man Who Came to Dinner. Here are some classrooms. This is a hallway I walked down many, many times as a child. I went there for 8 years. And I think this day, the Bingo Boys were working, but there was also a church function going on, a picnic. So I'm headed out that way. And here's somebody. And there's the convent. And here we see the directions to the picnic, which I did not film at all. This is the end. Thank you.
5: We'll be right back after these messages. Kidding. 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Saturday mornings.
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17: Coco Pops! Yahoo! Coco Pops! Yahoo! Coco Pops! Coco Pops!
18: I think I should have taken the bus. When you unwrap a McDonald's hamburger, you get fun in a bun.
19: Bun.
18: In a bun. Why did the McDonald's hamburger take a shortcut in the race?
19: Why?
18: Because he needed the ketchup.
19: Ketchup?
18: Ooh! Awful!
20: In a bun. Why was the McDonald's hamburger embarrassed?
18: Why?
20: Because it had nothing on it.
19: How do you know when a McDonald's hamburger likes you?
18: Okay, how?
19: When it flips for you.
21: Bun in a bun.
18: Why did the McDonald's hamburger leave suddenly?
19: Rubble, rubble.
18: Because he was ordered to go.
19: I don't get it.
20: We call a McDonald's hamburger that can carry a tune.
18: What?
20: A hamburger.
18: One, two, three, four, five!
19: Why are you doing that, Ronald?
18: Because you can always count on McDonald's for fun in a bun. Get it?

0: Right now, it's time for Tarzan and the Super 7, 90 action-filled minutes. Manta and Moray try to stop sea animals from becoming war makers. Then Batman and Robin are captured by a space villain and chased by the four vilest villains on Earth. And more action with Super Stretch and Micro Woman, Tarzan and Jason of Star Command.
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0: here for anything. 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
1: Cops, Central Organization of Police Specialists. Fighting crime in a future time. Protecting Empire City from Big Boss and his gang of crooks.

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1: Darkwing was supposed to be here.
2: Well, he was. I'm sure he'll be here any second. 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It smells simply scrumptious.
3: Oh, well. 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
0: Max, a digger.
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13: 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So watch AccuWeather on Eyewitness News. They're always right on the money.
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We're heroes, not zeros. We got what they fear, so here's the fact. So we got power to the max, you know we're tough as nails. But all else they call, there's the special. Here's the deal.

0: Wildcats mission log, entry 12.7. 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

0: Well, the latest sensation of the sports pages these days is Wasamata U, and its forward-passing phenom, Bullwinkle Moose.
1: Look, Natasha, 200 to 1.
2: Some score, darling.
1: Score nothing. Those are the betting odds on Wasamata U.
2: Boris, why you're smiling that sneaky little smile?
1: I know Moose can throw passes. I wonder if he could throw a whole game.
0: Meanwhile, it wasn't all cleats and shoulder pads for our heroes. Eager to make good grades, they really had to burn the midnight oil.
3: How come we're burning the midnight oil, Rock?
4: They turn off the electricity at 10 o'clock.
3: Oh, Nick one, pearl two, Nick two, pearl one, Nick one, pearl two.
4: What are you doing, Bullwinkle?
3: Studying for a test.
4: In what?
3: My toughest class, advanced crocheting. Nick one, Nick two, pearl one, pearl two.
4: Yeah, but why so fast?
3: I'm cramming.
0: Not that life at What's the Matter You was all work and no play. There were lots of typical collegiate good fellowship and hygiene.
3: Howdy, fellers. How about seeing how many of us can file into a phone booth?
5: I don't think we've met, old boy.
3: I know, but how about some typical collegiate good fellowship and hijinks? We could all go over to my place and swallow goldfish.
5: But...
3: there's enough for everybody. I just got my allowance.
5: You must be insane. Come on, chaps. We're all going over to picket Norman Mailer at the student union.
4: Gee, Bullwinkle...
3: what am I going to do with 300 goldfish?
4: Well, why don't
0: you... although Bullwinkle didn't know it, he had an even more serious problem.
1: Well, Natasha, it's great to be back on the campus.
2: Back? Boris, you went to college? Penn State?
1: No, State Penn.
2: But how are we going to convince Moose he should lose a football game?
1: We got secret weapon, honeyborn.
2: Oh, I love secrets. Let's see.
1: Here is secret weapon.
2: Boris! Is me.
0: And thus it was that next day when Bullwinkle and Rocky left the practice field, they were confronted by a weeping figure.
2: Boo-hoo-hoo.
4: Hold it, Bullwinkle. That sounds like a lady in distress.
3: So?
4: Gee, didn't you ever read the Hero's Handbook?
3: I can never get past the picture of General MacArthur on the cover.
4: Well, Chapter 2 says we should always help ladies in distress.
3: Hi there, lady. Are you in distress?
2: Distress, that dress, who cares? I'm distraught.
3: Do we help ladies in distraught?
4: What's the trouble?
2: It's about next Saturday's game.
3: With Hard Knocks College. Don't worry, we'll mobilize them.
2: That's just it. My little brother is on that team.
3: Your brother?
2: Crazy Legs Kalmfuss. And if Hard Knocks doesn't win Saturday, they'll throw him off the team.
3: Gee.
2: They'll take away his sweater.
3: And it's turning cool, too.
2: They won't even let him watch American Bandstand.
3: Is there no pity anywhere?
2: So, your great, big, wonderful Moose...
3: that's me, all right.
2: Maybe you could see to it that Hard Knocks wins next Saturday.
3: Why not?
4: Bullwinkle, you can't do that.
3: I'm supposed to help ladies in distress.
4: But Chapter 3 says you never throw a game.
3: Well, you read your chapter, I'll read mine. What was that you called me, Missy?
2: A great, big, wonderful schnook.
3: Sounds different this time.
0: Well, has Bullwinkle fallen prey to Boris and Natasha's vile scheme so quickly? Be with us next time for Standing Room Only, or Bullwinkle Sells Out.

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1: Hey there, it's me, Face. 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'Cause if it is, I have a special message for you. 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

Careful, Odie! 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

0: 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It's hard to pick it up, but even harder to put it down.
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1: Then micro-size it with a Jeff Gordon Speedway rig. Punch the throttle. Can Gordon take the inside? And Gordon wins!
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1: 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Other figures and vehicles sold separately. You put it together.
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MTV will be picking 50 winners at random from the cards received and awarding those CDs and movies. 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How about that?

This is the inner sphere. Thousands of planets colonized by humankind. Once it was united under the stars. But for the last 300 years, it has been consumed by savage wars. Until a new enemy appeared. Mysterious invaders known as the Clan. Powerful and ruthless, they struck like lightning, attacking every sector at once. But they made one big mistake. They attacked my home planet. Now in the spirit of the Star League, ancient enemies have reunited. And we're gonna take...

0: For McDonald's salads, Kathy, she's no pushover.
1: It's you, so.
0: Nothing suits her like the great fresh tossed taste of McDonald's salad with three new dressings like creamy peppercorn. Perfect, because Kathy loves dressing. Unless it's in a swimsuit.
2: From days of long ago, from uncharted regions of the universe, comes a legend. 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A mighty robot, loved by good, feared by evil. As Voltron's legend grew, peace settled across the galaxy. On planet Earth, a galaxy alliance was formed. Together with the good planets of the solar system, they maintained peace throughout the universe. Until a new horrible menace threatened the galaxy. Voltron was needed once more. This is the story of the super force of space explorers. Specially trained and sent by the Alliance to bring back Voltron, Defender of the Universe.
3: Voltron, Defender of the Universe.
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12: When it comes to great taste in Eggo waffles, nobody likes them more than Dan Marley. 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
14: Looking for this?
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15: 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Looks like I've colored you, crook.
17: Little cookies, you can't resist. Cookie Crisp.
18: Bunny and I were mixing up some quick when magically we were in the spaceship of the terrible Chocomatron. He's taking her chocolate.
19: Oh. Quick will change his program.
18: Big chocolatey quick.
19: Pick a scrambler. Pull harder. He's toast. Nestle quick. It's magic in the making.
18: And now back to our show on Fan TV.
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The answer's up to you. 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Looking for adventure? Looking for some fun? The gang isn't ready, so get on board. 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
7: This time, if the cream's on my side of the Oreo, you're gonna marry Emily Fletcher. If it's on my side, you're gonna marry Laura Fisher. All right. Twist. Both sides.
8: Bachelor.
9: All right.
7: Twist it again. That was
3: That's practice.
10: Oreo. It's a Nabisco thing.
11: Experiments that will gross you out. Whacked out, wild, and weird. Take a peek at the Beak. Beakman's World, today on CBS. 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

0: Is ballet dancing a fun thing? 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
1: 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Tasty, toasty O's of oats.
2: Ah, true. But I think I'll wear it anyway. It kind of keeps my head warm.
3: I may have lost, but at least I know Darkwing Duck's secret identity. He's Elmo Sputterspark. No, that's not right. He's Hamstring. No, that was the big guy. Oh, darn it.
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Tomorrow, it's a special hour of wacky hijinks designed specifically to tickle your funny bone. It's America's Funniest Home Videos. Stay tuned as Christopher Robin learns lessons on being a grown-up on The Adventures of Winnie the Pooh next.

0: Buckle up. 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

This Christmas, Pepsi would like to help you celebrate the holidays with a chance of winning a present from Mario in the Pepsi Nintendo Holiday Game, where you could win one of thousands of terrific Nintendo prizes, like these action sets, game packs, and best of all, the sensational new Game Boy. So hurry up and play before it's all over. 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

0: Hey, put down the spoon. 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
1: Ordinary man, ordinary machine, think again. 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They're part of the Vortech team. 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And aboard his Thunderwing fighter, heroic Hudson Rourke leads the Vortech undercover conversion squad. 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So when Madman Damian Rourke's 4x4 reveals a weapon on water, the Vortech team takes him down.
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0: of jets in an open sky, a streak of gray, and a cheerful...
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37: Wendy Taylor, Deborah Thompson, in The Toy from Water the Hills, a film by George T. Miller. From now on, two strangers. For the tears in two fathers. In one moment on the survive, in the beginning.
38: We have Scooby-Doo flip-flop week.
39: What does it kill you? Wherever we tell you to be to go.
37: Spring, the story about the widow tracks. There was a lot for the change on the nation.
40: So much fun, oh?
41: Oh, this is on the train line. Do you hear this? Why are you? Okay.
37: The story begin in the toys go back to the adventures. The epic story family is now who's traveled.
38: in the brewery. I don't have enough for money. Any minute now? You're welcome, dumbass. Oh, the apple! Oh, the blackberries! Where are you?

The Begins is forcing in the nature from the creators of The Man from Snowy River and Jean de Florette trilogy. And The Treasure of Man. The Toy from Water the Hills.

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man. I'm strong to the finish, cause I eat me spinach. I'm Popeye the Sailor Man. I'm one tough gazookus, which hates old Palookus, what ate on the up and square. I biffs them and buffs them, and always outruffs them, and none of them gets

0: Don't cry, sweetie. 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
1: Oh, Popeye, I think Sleepy wants to hear more music.
0: Okay, Olive. I'll put another recording on a recording player of me old matey Captain Alan Swift.
2: Ahoy, Popeye. Ahoy, mateys. This is Captain Alan Swift with some of your favorite songs and sea chanting. I'll sing some songs. You just join in and sing along with me.
0: Okay, I'll sing the soprano part.
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0: on the banks of Sacramento. Well, that was an old American sea chant. And now, here's a song I'm sure you all know. Hickory dickory dock, the mouse ran up the clock. The clock struck one.
1: Which one? Which one of that clock strike? He said the clock struck one. The clock's a big bully. Why doesn't he pick on someone his own size?
2: I'd like to see that clock strike me.
3: Oh, Popeye, don't be so repulsive. It's only a song.
0: Hickory dickory dock, the mouse ran up the clock. The clock struck one, and down he ran. Hickory dickory dock. Well, mateys, we had an old American sea shanty, a nursery song. Now, how about a mountain song? 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
1: Hear the wind blow, dear.
0: Hang your head over, hear the wind blow.
1: Oh, I like the mountain songs. It makes me feel neuralgic.
3: Quiet, Papa. Let's hear the record.
0: All around the cobbler's bench, the monkey chased the weasel. The monkey thought 'twas all in fun. Pop goes the weasel. A penny for a spool of thread, a penny for a needle. That's the way the money goes. Pop goes the weasel. All around the captain's deck, Popeye's chasing Bluto. Here's the finish. Out comes the spinach. Goes old Bluto.
1: Don't cry, sweetie.
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4: 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Kidding. Messages are the show. Saturday mornings.
5: Kim, please, you know I'm on a diet.
6: Bet you don't know why delicious donuts have holes.
5: Get that out of here.
6: They have holes so the inside part will cook as fast as the outside. Without the hole, they'd be soft and mushy around the middle instead of crisp and delicious. I said a bite of my donut.
5: I left you the hole.
7: Bet you don't.
5: Oh.
7: Catch this. Could I have a... Achoo.
5: Bet you don't know how a sneeze works.
7: Could I... Achoo.
5: You see, when you sneeze, your lungs fill with air. Your throat closes. Your muscles squeeze the air in your lungs real tight until the air rushes through your nostrils. Your body has blown its own nose.
7: Could I have a...
5: A balloon.
7: No, a tissue. Achoo.
5: I don't...
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1: Donald Duck is a babysitter. He rocks all the babies, and when they are fed, he tucks them in bed. Oh, he's a good babysitter.
2: Yes, he's a good babysitter.
3: Yes, sir, I'm a good babysitter.
4: There, there, baby, there, there. Uncle Donald will sing Rock-a-bye Baby for you.
3: Rock-a-bye on a twinkle, when the windows get twinkle, when the bell rings, get twinkle, will fall, and now will come baby twinkle. And
4: baby's asleep. Uncle Donald will tuck him in and turn out the light.
3: Turn out the light.
4: Now Donald is tiptoeing out of the room.
3: Tiptoe, tiptoe, tiptoe.
4: Look out, Donald. Don't fall.
5: His name is Donald Duck. He's a babysitter duck. When the babies cry, he sings rock-a-bye. All boys and girls love Donald Duck.
6: Lunchtime fun is mine. I've got Mr. O and great tasting SpaghettiOs too.
7: It's an owl alert! Mr. O, reach out! SpaghettiOs! We'll see, Mr. O, and SpaghettiOs too!
8: Rat foiled again!
9: Thanks, friends! Terrific lunchtime fun is back!
10: Uh-oh, SpaghettiOs!
11: Golden Grahams present.
12: He's coming.
11: The Golden Boy. 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

0: Yesterday morning, Mrs. Block sees me eating Kellogg's Frosted Mini Wheats, and now the whole neighborhood thinks I'm
1: such a bright boy, don't you know? 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
0: loves his choice frosting. We're talking serious taste here, crammed with
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0: He ought to beam back up to the mothership.
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1: The Burger King Kids Club. 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
6: Cool. Yeah. Throttle, Vinny, Moto. 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
2: Whoop-de-doo, McDonald's office.
1: You can always count on them to be terrific.
3: It's a good time for the great taste of McDonald's.
0: Oh, wisest wizard, I have a question.
4: I know.
0: This fruit-wheat cereal.
4: I know.
0: It's fruit and
5: why, that's a wild canary, Susie.
6: Hey, that's pretty. Hey, look at that blue jay. Isn't he a pretty color?
5: Oh,
6: it sure is. Hang on. What's that, Johnny? What kind of a bird is that?
5: You know who that is, don't you?
6: No.
5: That's Woody.
6: Woody?
5: Yeah, Woody the woodpecker.
6: Oh.
5: I'll show you how he sings. He sings, too, you know.
6: He does?
5: Sure. Like that? Uh-huh.

0: Oh, thank goodness.
1: Say, fellas, what do you say if we all try a chorus?
2: Good idea. I'll tell you what we'll do. We'll let Henrietta the Chicken start it off, and then we'll all join in.

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1: Can I have some of that?
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6: Hey, put down the spoon. You've had three bowls. You're watching, hearing, Saturday Mornings on MonsterCast.

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7: 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They long to cross uncharted seas and discover unknown countries, to find secret gold on a mountain trail high in the Andes. They dream of following the path of the setting sun that leads to El Dorado and the mysterious cities of gold.

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1: City News, Mr. Keebler. 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
1: Who do you call when the going gets tough?
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0: When you call...

The cartoon never brings you Jerry, a mouse with an attitude. Get him, Tom! Oh, the Cartoon Network. Everyone is so friendly here. Oh, maybe not. Tom looks hungry. Run for it, Jerry!

0: Up next on Fan TV, it's the Super Mario Brothers, and then Popeye.
1: Hey,
0: check this out.
2: I am a prince, and I must fight as one.
0: His name is Prince Valiant. He's the coolest. He lives when they fought with big, heavy swords and stuff. Watch his awesome adventures Saturday morning at 8 on FAM TV.
3: Oh, Paris! Oh, this spring! Oh, Madeline! She is, how you say, a smart cookie, no?
4: That is cool, Gypsy Mama.
3: She is like the steak sauce for the mind. But my precious little French flower is tough. She is the wildflower. Enchanté, mademoiselle. Make sure you're in line to watch Madeline Saturday morning at 8:30 on FAM TV.

0: Oh boy, this is great! I'm in charge of the Fox Kids Network! Using my homemade state-of-the-art system, I have redirected the Fox satellite to me so I can show clips of The Simpsons, including a special sneak peek at the season premiere. 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
1: Hey, what are you doing?
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0: Phew, that was close. Now, where was I? Oh, yeah. Watch All New Life with Louie next as Fox Kids broadcasting continues on Fox Kids.
3: Wrench! Wrench! Socket! Socket! Lugs!
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1: Friends are there
2: to help you get started, to give you a push on your way.
1: Friends are there
2: to turn you around, get your feet on the ground for a brand new day.
1: To pick you up when you're down.
2: Help you swallow your pride with something inside. Now to bring on through to the other side.
1: Friends are someone you can open up to
2: when you feel like you're ready to
1: put. When you've got the world on your shoulders.
2: Friends

I kicked in the head.

Who's in the plan?

0: Poor Peggy's in trouble. Another bad report card. Yet, parents and teachers both think she's bright. What's wrong?
1: It could be the child's breakfast this morning. Children need the right kind of breakfast to be alert and active. Yet a recent survey among 41,000 school children showed that only 1 out of 4 went to school with a good breakfast.
2: But, Doctor, how can I be sure my children eat the right breakfast?
1: University tests show that a breakfast such as Cheerios, with milk, fruit, and buttered toast, is nutritionally complete.
0: It's no wonder doctors feel this way. Cheerios is made from nutritious oats, contains vitamins and minerals your children need for healthy nerves, good red blood, sound teeth and bones. It's ready to eat, and youngsters like Cheerios' different taste and shape. Give your children the right start tomorrow. Give them a Cheerios breakfast.
3: And now it gives me a great deal of pleasure to introduce this singing sensation from Jellystone Park, the one and only Yogi Bear. Baba boom, that's me. Oh, let's have a song, Yogi Bear, Yogi Bear. Oh, let's have a song, Yogi Baby. I have come from Jellystone, and I can sing it all alone.
4: Hold on there, Bear.
3: What's the matter, Quick Draw?
4: Let somebody else sing. We're all in this thing together, you know. And by the way, I got a question. Now, what we gonna sing, Yogi Bear, Yogi Bear? Now, what we gonna sing, Buddy Yogi?
3: I'll tell you. We will sing a song, we know. Do, re, mi, am, fa, si, do.
4: Hold on there. What kind of a song is that?
3: Do, re, mi, am, fa, si, do. Do, re, mi, am, fa, si, do. Do, di, do, do, do, do, do, do. Do, re, mi, am. You see, Quick Draw, the words are unimportant.
4: Oh.
3: It's my voice that makes the difference. Ha-ha! Move over, Caruso!
4: Wait a minute, now hold on there. You seem to be doing all the singing, and that ain't right. Now, I got a suggestion. Well, here's what you can do, Yogi Bear, Yogi Bear. Here's what you can do, you crazy Yogi. You can leave for Yellowstone, and there you can sing all alone. 'Cause we would rather sing with Huckleberry.
3: The great things in this world go mostly unappreciated.
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It's the Pound Puppy. Here's Cooler, Whopper, Nose Marie, Bright Eyes,

0: And now, back to our show. 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

0: Ladies and gentlemen, Donald Duck is going to give a concert. The first number on the program will be Yankee Doodle, sung by Donald Duck. Ready, orchestra? Ready, Donald? That was good, Donald.
1: Good? It was wonderful.
0: All right, Donald, all right. Now, why don't you sing Ring Around the Rosie?
1: Okay. One for the money, two for the show, three to make money, and four to kill. Ashes, ashes, we're all forgotten.

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2: 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Rockin'. What a cinnamon sweet ovation. Eggo, cinnamon toast waffles are a part of this good breakfast you'll really jam on.
1: Yeah, baby.
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Anywhere and everywhere, the savage forces of General Warhawk threaten the peace-loving people of the world. 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Canyons of skyscrapers to the canyons of remote mountain peaks, Liberty's champion is unstoppable. 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
1: 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You've had three bowls. You're watching, hearing Saturday Mornings on MonsterCast.
2: 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Yellow that's more fun than yellow ducks limboing in yellow polka dot pajamas. 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
3: In similar tests, Crest reduced cavities 21% and 42%. More dentists recommend Crest than all other toothpastes combined. 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Remember, Crest reduces cavities.
4: I will hunt you down wherever you're hiding, and I will eliminate you. 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
5: We'll fight for freedom wherever there's trouble. G.I. Joe is there.
6: G.I. Joe, American hero. G.I. Joe is there.
5: It's G.I. Joe against Cobra and Destro, fighting to save the day. He never gives up. He's

0: G.I. Joe is the code name for America's daring, highly trained special mission force. Its purpose, to defend human freedom against Cobra, a ruthless terrorist organization determined to rule the world.
1: He never gives up. He'll stay till the fight's won. G.I.

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If you're ready for big adventure, then stay tuned for Jim Lee's Wildcats. Next.

0: Thank you, thank you. And now, McDonald's proudly sponsors What's on Your Plate with your host, Willie Muntry.
1: Hey, Willie, you got a letter from your aunts.
2: Ooh. Mabel and Tilly?
3: No, these aunts.
2: Dear Willie, what's good with a sandwich for lunch? 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Awesome timing, see you. Let's check it out. You're off to a good start with a sandwich, like turkey.
3: Excellent.
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0: sticking with the fact we can take you on back. 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Garfield and friends, here they come, here they come, here they come.
1: This show is the answer. 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

0: separate from Mattel.
1: The Mystic Knights of Kynan Og bravely face many dangers, combating the evil Sentinels and the terrible Ram's bone-battering ram with its secret skull missile launcher. 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
11: We're here in Hawaii, and that's 15-year-old Hagen Kelly, three-time amateur surfing champion. 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
12: Yeah!
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12: Come on, Tony!
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12: Great!
14: From now on, like your parents were, you are the secret force of pole position.

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I'm Bernie Burnout here on the Cartoon Network, where every time you turn around, another tune. Let's turn around right now with a newsmaker interview. Snuffles the dog, what did you think of the last cartoon? I think he liked it. Well, let's see if he likes the next cartoon as much.

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1: That popular Keebler cookie named E.L. 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That's E as in everybody, L as in loves, Fudge.
0: Pleased to meet you.
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0: I never met an elf cookie I didn't like.
2: That's E as in everybody, L as in loves, Fudge. 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

clear the deck on account of I'm gonna do my stuff. I'm Bob by the Sailor Man. I'm Bob by the Sailor Man. I'm strong to the finish, 'cause I eat Smith's spinach. I'm Bob by the Sailor Man. I'm one Dr. Zookas who hates all palookas, what ain't on the up and square. 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

0: Sailor Man. 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
2: Like toasted honey.
5: Yeah, in that weird shape.
4: They want honeycomb. I mean, let's get some.
2: Honeycomb.
4: The craving won't be denied.
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4: It's got a crazy craving.
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0: 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In school.
1: 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I can do it. Yes, I can.
0: On the job. If you would like to identify a disabled young person for an achievement certificate, write
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1: The Toxic Crusaders have two new members. Junkyard, a mutation with a taste for doggy bones, and Headbanger, half mad scientist, half party animal. They've joined to keep Dr. Killamoff and Psycho, his cybernetic sidekick with a bionic brain, from polluting and conquering the Earth. Also, because good guys get the babes.
2: You don't have to be toxic to be popular, but it helps.
0: Toxic Crusaders, they're gross,
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0: And so, as Indiana Frog found himself trapped in the French fries without any salt,

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1: Chester is my name and I like food. Like to squeeze bad guys with my wrestling moves.
2: My name is Angus. Gus to my pals. I'll make anything into an arsenal.
3: Cornelius is my name. Samurai's my thing. Fight like a warrior. Sing like the king.
4: They call me Cliff and I like to climb. Put the drop on bad dudes anytime.
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0: 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Nice guy. But he could use a few lessons in manners.
1: Tre.
2: Tre?
1: Ja.
3: Det är
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6: 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Oh, I'll change my house into a spaceship.
5: What do you know? The Granny Goodwitch spaceship.
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5: Hi, Granny. Small universe.
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5: 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Boom,
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5: 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Honey of a snack, you know.
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5: 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You can't get enough of that Sugar Crisp. 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
1: Yo, Joe!
2: We'll fight for freedom wherever there's trouble. G.I. Joe is there.
3: G.I. Joe, American hero. G.I. Joe is there.
2: It's G.I. 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

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To defend human freedom against Cobra, a ruthless terrorist organization determined to

0: 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You've had three bowls. 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
7: 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The brave, the bold, and the fearless stand with Dargon. The brutal and cruel attack with Spidrax. These are the Sectars, the warriors of Symbion.
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0: down in a itty bitty. 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
1: Pac-Man's moving up to a whole new world. 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

0: 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Your classmates and a music video. Put them together. Rocking! Now this is a cool school.
1: Eggo, Cinnamon Toast Waffles have it all together too. Two great tastes together. Rocking! 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Eggo, Cinnamon Toast Waffles are a part of this good breakfast you'll really jam on.
0: Yeah, baby!
1: Eggo Cinnamon Toast Waffles. This taste has it all together.
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0: Now, class, Mr. Tiger will show us how Kellogg's Sugar Frosted Flakes cereal starts out.
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1: 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Great!
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1: Jogging gave you fallen arches? 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

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You've had three bowls. You're watching, hearing, Saturday Mornings on MonsterCast.

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0: bird's egg, Cap'n Crunch?
1: Belong to the giant moa of New Zealand. A big, ugly, hairy bird, 10 feet tall.
0: Like that one?
1: Impossible! The moa's been extinct for years.
0: Don't tell me. Tell him.
1: Fortunately, moas can't fly.
0: Neither can we.
2: He looks hungry. Maybe we could drop something down to him.
1: Any volunteers?
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1: Of course. Here, Birdie. You'll love Cap'n Crunch, I hope. It's got corn for crunch, oats for punch, stays crunchy even in milk.
2: It's working.
3: Keep at it, Cap'n. We'll be back in the morning with a big bird cage.
1: In the morning? Well, now I know how the moa got its name. No matter how much Cap'n Crunch it eats, it still wants moa.
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0: Sheriff Terrible was whipping up a scheme, and his cowbully's game was looking real mean. But Lou Montana's always ready for trouble, and he stopped that sheriff with his quick draw double.
1: Wild West Cowboys!
0: Colorado roped him as a matter of course. Geronimo rode the iron horse. With cannon blazing, he showed him who's best. The good guys win. That's the code of the West. Wild West Cowboys come with everything you see here. Figures and iron horse each sold separately.

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1: Light up Dozy.
0: Want to show us?
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0: Light.
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0: Watch while I tell you of an ancient war. 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Wildcats from Playmates.
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6: 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Some assembly required. 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Saturday mornings.

0: All right, crew. 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And all that kind of thing.
1: Sharks! Seagulls! Save him!
0: Oh, dearie me. Sharks! If there were only some way you could reason with them. Not now, Carlisle. Hmm? Say, sweet tooth. I get it. Sharks, attention, please. Here, try a little of my new sugar sweet Cap'n Crunch cereal instead of Sea Dog. Notice how it stays sugar sweet and crunchy in seawater? Although most of us feel it's even tastier in milk. Cap'n Crunch is the crunchiest cereal of them all. 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You're safe now. 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Besides, it's named after me.
2: 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I'd fetch you a snack, but I ate it. 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

0: Why is Captain Crunch a hero? 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
1: Song them.
0: The Milky Way was on its way to sock everything. Could nothing resist? Captain Crunch cereal took a direct hit.
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0: 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Messages are the show. 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
1: 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Only Twinkles has package. 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

0: So here's where it all happens. The Squeeze It Fruit Drink Factory. Watch your hands, please.
1: Now, we're squeezing even more fun into Squeeze It with new bottles that look just like Grumpy Grape, Mean Green Puncher, and the rest of the gang.

0: Long, long ago, deep in the forest, there was a hidden village where tiny creatures lived. They called themselves Smurfs. They were good. Then there was Gargamel, the evil wizard. He was bad.
1: Ooh, I hate Smurfs! 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
0: Well, the forest is still there. And if you listen, you may hear Gargamel's rage. And if you are good, you may just catch a glimpse of the Smurfs.
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3: 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Butter cake tape!
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5: Adults see things differently than kids. You see a normal room. They see...
6: a pigsty. A pigsty.
5: You see fun. They see...
7: craziness. Craziness.
5: You hear music. They hear...
6: noise. Noise.
5: And what you see as an extremely cool new can for high C, they see as...
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5: Someday you'll be an adult, so maybe you should drink outrageous tasting high C in a new can now. While there's still time.
9: Kim's on my side of the Oreo. Bobby Newman really likes me. If the cream's on my side, Bobby Newman really likes me. Okay, twist.
10: Is anybody sitting here?
11: Oreo, it's a Nabisco thing.
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8: With my new Kaleida sketch, I can make my race car look like this. 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
1: Trio!
0: Too loud.
1: Trio!
0: I said that was too loud.
1: I want a trio and I want one now.
0: Yeah, well, we all do, man, but listen.
1: Not one, not two,
0: I mean,
1: but three things in it.
0: I said
1: a chocolatey biscuit and a toffee taste too.
0: Listen, could you just cool it?
1: Not one, not two.
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3: Done.

OMG, everybody read this. Just in 4 days, classic Looney Tunes will be airing on Saturday morning broadcast television for the first time over 20 years of not airing on any channel. Series will air for an hour for each Saturday on MeTV, beginning on January the 2nd, 2021. The last time the Bugs Bunny show or... The last time Looney Tunes aired on local broadcast television was in the United States was the Bugs and Tweety show, which was a reboot of the Bugs Bunny show. Good night, and the show's final broadcast was on ABC on September 2nd, 2002. But it doesn't spell the death of Boomerang, where Looney Tunes is particularly the network's bread and butter. The last Saturday morning block on ABC was Fortress, which was anime. Saturday morning anime ended in sometime in 2013 or something. Follow Looney Tunes lovers, Ryan's Treasures, MGM, WB5, no Pokemon. Hey, MeTV, I don't think they have that in England. Let's see. Okay, it literally took them 2 decades to bring them back. 2 decades to put Looney Tunes back on Saturday morning television. 2 decades. 2 decades. Two decades, Matt. That was like 2002 was like 20 years ago or something. 2 decades. 2 decades. It took them 2 decades to realize what the people want. It only took them two decades. Luckily, it didn't take them 15 decades or we'll be like so well. Anyways, so yeah, Saturday morning cartoons is back. And right now, I have to play the Brass Bonanza.

0: Nista.
1: 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You've had three bowls. You're watching, hearing Saturday Mornings on MonsterCast.
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0: fix a propeller yet, Sonny?
1: It fell off, Gramps. How will it get home?
0: Hey, I know. 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With Sonny down there, we don't need a propeller.
1: Is it fixed, Gramps?
0: No, boy, but thanks to Cocoa Puffs, we can walk home.
2: Mickey Mouse is a farmer now. He can farm to beat the band.
3: He can shoe the biggest horse.
4: Can he milk a cow?
3: Of course.
2: He's the greatest farmer in the land.
5: Mickey Mouse works for Farmer Rush Rush, and here he comes now.
6: Hi there, Farmer Rush Rush. It's a fine day, isn't it?
7: Come here, Mickey. Don't talk so much. Milk this cow. Hurry, hurry. I'm in an awful rush.
6: Okay, Farmer Rush Rush. Just watch me.
7: Too slow, Mickey. This is how we do it here. There.
6: Oh, boy, that was fast. Boy, you're good, Farmer Rush Rush.
7: That's nothing, Mickey. Now we feed the pigs, fix the plow, and plow the field, draw the hay, and thresh the wheat and rye, and pump the water dry. Hurry, Mickey, hurry.
6: Farmer Rush Rush, I'm all worn out.
7: Well, Mickey, why don't you take a nap right here in this haystack?
6: Oh, this feels good. I could sleep forever. Good night, Farmer Rush Rush.
7: Too slow, Mickey. This is how we do it here.

0: Do you see her anywhere? Blue, where are you? Oh! Blue's Clues is next. Here on Nick Jr. Hi there. Face here.
1: Look, I'm a clown.
2: Now I'm an astronaut. Ready for takeoff.
3: Now I'm a piece of wood. 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
0: Blue's Clues is next. I'm Nick Jr. Hi there. Face here. This is the face I make when I'm happy.

I want to live fast, love hard, die young, and leave a beautiful memory. I want to live fast, love hard, die young, and leave a beautiful memory. Don't want slow walking or sad singing. Let them have a jubilee. I want to leave a lot of happy women thinking pretty thoughts to me. I want to live fast, love hard, die young, and leave a beautiful memory. 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I really do get around. I got a little black book and the gals look cute. 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I want to find them, fool them, leave them, and let them do the same to me. I want to live fast, love hard, die young, and leave a beautiful

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I'm a wampus cat, make me grab my hat, and baby come along with me. We're gonna do some fancy stepping, we're really going on a spree. I wanna live fast, love hard, die young and leave a beautiful memory. Now you may not approve of the things I do, but it really don't bother me. But don't ever think you can tie me down. I wanna stay foot loose and fancy free. So jump back, make track, move out, and listen pretty gals to me. I wanna live fast, love hard, die young, and leave a beauty.

0: Rocket, king of the wild frontier. Born on a mountaintop in Tennessee, greenest state in the land of the free. Raised in the woods so he knew every tree. Killed him a bar when he was only three. Davy, Davy Crockett, king of the wild frontier. In 1813 when the Creeks uprose, adding redskin arrows to the country's woes. Now Indian fighting is something he knows, so he shoulders his rival. Off he goes, Davy, Davy Crockett, the man who knows no fear. Fought single-handed through the Indian war, till the creek was whipped and the peace was in store. And while he was handling this risky chore, made himself a legend forevermore. Davy, Davy Crockett, king of the wild frontier. He went off to Congress and he served a spell, fixing up the government and laws as well. He took over Washington, so I hear tell, he patched up the crack in the Liberty Bell. Davy, Davy Crockett, being his duty clear, king of the wild frontier.
1: Is your home a Nickelodeon home?
2: Dad's eating dinner, the dog's got his bone. I get it, that's the phone. Mom's at the table, dishing the food. Everybody's in a very good mood, singing Nickelodeon, Nickelodeon. But says, sis, what's the channel for kids?
3: I don't know.

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5: We used to be four ordinary teenagers. 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They were called Dinosaucers. My friends and I became the Secret Scouts, allies to these Dinosaucers from outer space, and joined in their battles against Genghis Rex and the evil Tyrannos.

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2: Bra, Stocken. 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
3: Jim Herr doesn't use just any potatoes. But then Jim Herr doesn't make just any potato chip. Make hers yours.

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1: Wanna eat some fibers? Fibers, what's that?
2: I don't know. You'll like them. They're in Kellogg's Raisin Bran.
1: Are they good?
2: My mom says fibers are real good for kids. That's why at my house we eat Kellogg's Raisin Bran, because it's got lots of them.
3: A pediatrician's report says our kids need fiber, too. With Kellogg's Raisin Bran, they get that fiber they need, plus two scoops of raisins for a taste they love.
1: It's good.
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1: Gee, at my house we call them raisins.
3: Kellogg's Raisin Bran. Fiber kids love.
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1: What do I have to do with all this?
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1: So never pick a fight with Popeye the Sailor Man.
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1: No, never pick a fight with
0: Popeye the Sailor Man.
1: With Popeye the Sailor Man, ho!
0: When I eats me spinach, I'm as strong as I can be. Then I can pick a building up, it's just a snap for me.
1: So never pick a fight with Popeye.
0: 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Me Twisker Punch is a gasser. I opens up a spinach can and I can lick most any man.
1: So never pick a fight
0: with Popeye the Sailor Man.
1: With Popeye the Sailor Man, ho!
0: When I eat me spinach, I get muscles like bricks. And all those telephone poles I use for toothpicks.
1: So never pick a fight with Popeye.
0: Never pick a fight with me. You hasn't got a chance, cause I opens up me spinach can and I can make most any man.
1: So never pick a fight
0: with Popeye the Sailor Man.

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1: Why are these two men fighting over this woman? Is it because she's such a great tennis player? Or is it just an excuse to engage in stereotypical male aggressive behavior? Will they ever give peace a chance? We can always watch and hope. 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
9: Recently, we compared two superheroes, Dashing Super Guy and Kirby from Nintendo. In some ways, Kirby lost big. No big hair, no big muscles, no weapons, nothing. All Kirby's got is appetite. Kirby's Dream Land, the thrilling adventure game on Game Boy. 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He's Kirby, and he packs a mean bite. Kirby's Dream Land, only on Game Boy.
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not adjust your television sets. I, Bart Simpson, control the vertical. I control the horizontal. Whoa, it actually worked. Cool, man. This is just one more week. Fox Kids Bartcasting is taking over the airwaves. You heard me. Next Saturday morning, I'm going to be in charge of Fox Kids, and things are going to be a little different around here. For starters, I'm going to be broadcasting lots and lots of your favorite Fox Kids shows and tons of cool scenes from The Simpsons, including a special sneak peek at the season premiere. Don't ask how I got my hands on it. I have resources. Don't miss out. Watch me host Fox Kids Bartcasting next Saturday all morning long here on Fox Kids.

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1: It'll be a really big show.
2: At the city's most famous discotheque, the Coconut Groove, top agents of AIM were disguised as members of the Evolution Revolution, a secret recording group. They were led by Lance Link and the lovely Mata Hell.

0: 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Thank you.
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0: Captain Crunch. This is one cargo of Jean Lafitte Cinnamon Crunch that nobody will get.
1: Don't look for it. Cinnamon Crunch is sweet and tasty with a zippy flavor like cinnamon toast. It's a good part of a balanced breakfast.
0: Too bad. In just 10 seconds. Or was it 5 seconds? It was 5 seconds.
1: Lafitte Cinnamon Crunch. How can such a bad guy have such a good cereal?
0: I didn't mean to.

0: It's Scooby's All-Star Laugh-O-Lympics, starring Scooby-Doo and the gang.
1: Scooby-Doo,
0: Blue Falcon and his mechanical misfit, Dino-Mutt Dog Wonder.
2: That's me!
0: And introducing the world's first superhero, Captain Caveman, and his mystery-solving companions, the Teen Angels.
3: Caveman!
0: And it's round the world triple team competition.

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0: Tongaloop!
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6: 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It's the best.

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10: 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I'm Marcia Coffey.
11: And I'm Eric Schmidt. Coming up at 11, Saddam Hussein tells the Soviet Union he's prepared to cooperate to end the war, but he doesn't say he'll leave Kuwait.
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1: What? No Mickey Mouse?
0: Oh, well, I'm sorry. You can't please everybody.
1: Well, you can't please anybody.

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1: Fyra.
0: Sexa.
3: 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The new Atari cartridge game is in.
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5: 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George again. Atari's ASC battle.
6: It comes with 27 games, but that's just for starters. You can get 9 cartridges, 187 games.
4: Blackjack.
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0: We'll be right back after these messages. Kidding. Messages are the show. Saturday mornings.
1: Snore. 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
1: Hooray!
0: The Congress, he is sure to say, meow, meow, okay, okay, yeah, yeah, yes, yes. See, wee, wee, how dry I am, have one on me, and then he'll cry, give me the facts, give me my axe, I'll cut your tax. He'll show us all what can be done when he's in Washington. 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

0: Okay, children, it's time for our Milk and Rice Krispies Treat Cereal Break.
1: 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Treat cereal.
0: Come on. Now remember, children, treat cereal is a delicious part of a complete breakfast. My, you two certainly have been eating well.
2: Hey, we do what it takes for treat cereal.
3: You gonna finish that?

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1: A Butterfinger.
0: And this one?
1: Another Butterfinger.
0: Just as I thought. Your obsession with this so-called Butterfinger can be overcome only by sharing the very object you hold most dear.
1: Speak English, Doc.
0: I want that Butterfinger!
1: You need help, man.
2: Crispity, crunchity, peanut buttery Butterfinger.
0: Wait, boy!
1: Sorry, man. But nobody better lay a finger on my Butterfinger.
2: And try new Butterfinger ice cream bars.
1: Cool, man. Butterfinger on a stick.

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1: White bread is really good!
0: But there is something you may not know. Delicious Weber's white bread checks out healthy, too.
2: No saturated fat,
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0: So you can feel as good serving Weber's as your kids do eating it. Which is why every meal with Weber's white bread makes for a very happy ending.

0: Batteries not included. Some assembly required. 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Saturday mornings.
1: Hold on there. Nickelodeon's special half hour of Nicktoons will be right back. Nick's giving you more of what you want when you want it. We're giving you
2: 5 golden Nicktoons.
1: That's right. Nickelodeon's staying up late all this week to give you
2: 5 golden Nicktoons.
1: All week long at 8. That's right. 8, 7 central.
2: Only on Nickelodeon.
3: That is the spirit.

0: morning. Hey, what's that frog doing?
1: Deep sea diving.
0: How deep is it?
1: Knee deep.
2: Kellogg's Sugar Snacks.
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1: That. You've been rescued and the family honor is saved. 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

0: Infant. 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
1: 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Go ahead.
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1: Yeah, they're premiering their review right here, and we've also got Bobby Vinton.
2: I thought you didn't know who was going to be on.
1: Just testing you, Reach. I always know. It's going to be a great week on Live. Monday at 9.
0: Right here on Channel 7. It's never too early to learn to read. Gotta get up.

0: Not that you're nobody, we talk down. 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I've got those fancy homes and those silk and gowns. You'd be out of place in a big old town. When you walk down that avenue, they just don't believe that it's you. I've got those crazy tips and those crazy eyes. Wearing the bird on a paradise, it all seems wrong somehow. That you know what it's we are now.
1: Hello, Popeye.
2: Clem, get out of here.
1: What's the matter, Popeye?
2: Listen, baby, I saw you eating hamburgers with me good friend, Little Wimpy, the other day. So from now on, it's all off. It's all off, baby. So, I'm nobody's sweetheart now. I'm nobody's sweetheart now. Boy, I got fancy holes, fancy gowns. I'll be out of place in your old hometown when you walk down that avenue. I can't believe, baby, that is you. I got those painted lips, honey, those painted eyes. Wearing that point up, that's a paradise. It all seems wrong somehow, cause you're nobody's sweetheart now.
3: Oh, here's a child that's coming.

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0: And you.
2: 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I want you to meet my friend.

0: Teddy Ruxpin's friends are found only in the world of Teddy Ruxpin's storybook cassettes. I said in the storybook cassettes.
1: Airlandia, the Air Raiders command post prepares for the Tyrant's dragon wind attack.
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15: 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And now, back to DuckTales. 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
0: You will too with our Western Omelet McMuffin, an omelet with green pepper, onion, ham, and cheese. Where can you find breakfast this wild?
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1: 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Magical adventures, a musical event that'll last a week. 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

0: 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He shivered your timbers and blew you down all over the seven seas. You know him, of course, as Popeye. But before Popeye hit it big in the movies, his name was Ham Gravy, thus making him the only Toon sailor named for a pork byproduct. In a wise professional move, he changed his name to Popeye, and the rest is history. This has been a Toon World News update on Cartoon Network.
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1: Utan.
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1: Oye!
0: Secret squirrel.
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3: The soil he did crawl.
2: Earthworm Jim.
3: A super super fall. Jim was just a dirt eating chewy length of worm flesh, but all that came to a crashing end.
2: Earthworm Jim.
3: He's such a groovy guy.
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3: He rockets through the sky, cruising through the universe, having lots of fun. 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

0: Despite his great big muscles and his really big ray gun, Jim is still an earthworm, but then he's the only one with a super suit to make him really super strong. Jim can be a winner if we only sing along. All right.
1: Earthworm Jim.
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2: A hero for all time.

Colonel William Guile. One of the greatest martial artists in the world travels the global tournament circuit, using it to conceal his top-secret mission as leader of an elite group of international crime fighters known only by their code name, Street Fighter. The heroic man-beast, Wong Kong, hard-kicking fighting machine, Chun-Li. Team of the most amazing warriors ever seen have joined forces with Guile to combat the criminal empire of Shadaloo and its superhuman leader, Bison. They have their own code of honor, discipline, justice, commitment, and together they will triumph against the forces of evil. Street

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0: lot of beers, but there's only one Pabst. 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

0: Dispatcher is not included.
1: Hi, my name is Teddy Ruxpin. Can you and I be friends? I really...
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4: It's the comedy adventure you've been waiting for. My Little Pony, the movie. What happens when three evil witches try to destroy Ponyland with ugly purple smooths? Can Megan and her brother Danny help the ponies stop the witches? My Little Pony stars Danny DeVito as the Grundle King, Madeline Kahn and Rhea Perlman as the Witch Sisters, Cloris Leachman as their mother, Hidia, and Tony Randall as the Moochick. My Little Pony, the movie, now playing at selected theaters, opens everywhere this Friday. Don't miss it. Check your newspaper. 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
1: 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I'll avoid in the villain's clutches. 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
4: 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How do you do that, Rog?
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1: What? 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
2: Tonight, young Indy's in love with three different women, and he enlists the wisdom of George Gershwin to help him choose in Young Indiana Jones and the Scandal of 1920. Stay tuned as Pooh referees a rollicking game where only the ball seems to be winning. Or willing. Next, on The Adventures of Winnie the Pooh. This is ABC.

0: Olympic Games, and young people from every country are in Japan for the fun. And you can share it all with Barbie and Ken. Here they are leading the grand parade, with Midge leading the American cheering section. The next day, Barbie and Ken visited with teenagers from Holland. And that night, they wore Mexican outfits to a Latin American fiesta. Later in the week, Barbie and Ken went mountain climbing in real Swiss costumes. Before they left, Barbie shopped for this marvelous Japanese kimono. And on the way home, everyone stopped over in Hawaii. You'll love dressing Barbie, Ken, Midge, and Alan in these spectacular new travel costumes from all over the world. You can get them wherever toys are sold. You can tell they're Mattel. They're swell.
1: The Lone Ranger. Fiery horse with the speed of light, a cloud of dust, and a hearty Hi-Yo Silver. The Lone Ranger.
2: Hi-Yo Silver! Away!
1: With his faithful Indian companion Tonto, the daring and resourceful masked rider of the plains led the fight for law and order in the early West. Return with us now to those thrilling days of yesteryear. The Lone Ranger rides again.

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0: Everyone knows that drinking and driving don't mix, but the time to decide who'll drink and who'll drive is before anyone has a drink. Choose a designated driver while you still have a choice. 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

0: here are five of your favorite friends, Barbie, Midge, Skipper, Alan, and Ken. 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
1: May I see if that's a real bee?
0: Certainly.
1: Oh.
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1: A fellow dog gets her own show, leaves paw prints everywhere, and makes the human figure it all out. 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Here's the Blue's Clues closing credits, 1998.

0: reading time to cat. 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
2: My mind wanders across all the lonely, misguided people in this dark city.
3: It's wet, dark and wet.
2: Full of people who are experts at avoiding reality.
3: It's the kind of weather that penetrates. Dark and wet.
2: With good reason. I'm not sure any of us wants to know what goes on out there at 3 a.m.
3: I did it all for you, Julie.
2: God knows who doing God knows what.
3: The pain, the sex, it was all for you.
2: Best not to think about it. Just push it down and go on. Lots of other people could use my help, but somehow, I always come back to old Max. He really thinks he's some kind of flaming superhero. Not that the city couldn't use one.
1: He's big. He's purple. He's heroic.
4: They come out of the ground, pulling me down. I have to fight back or be destroyed.
1: He just may be out of his mind.
4: Oh, God. It's starting to come back to me now. The gods who eat mountains, the flying dragons, the leopard queen.
1: The Max, ruler of the jungle, scourge of the city.
2: A few women who can't take care of themselves get messed with, and you ride to the rescue. Who are you to assume responsibility for their lives?
4: I am the Max.
1: Turn-ons, Piz, Cheers, and Justice.
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3: 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You killed my hostage!
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7: The stories I can tell you about my adventures with Cocoa Krispies. Why, even the animals from the North Pole want that great milk chocolatey taste. He may be cruel, but, well, I'm just too smart. Time for you to hibernate. The taste of Kellogg's Cocoa Krispies cereal is incredibly milk chocolatey, part of a complete breakfast that everybody wants. With that, we say...

NBC, 1983. Mr. T gets his own Saturday morning cartoon, and he spends it having adventures with a team of young gymnasts. Naturally. I pity the fool who skips the opening. Here's Mr. T.

We'll be right back after these messages. Kidding. Messages are the show. 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
2: Hershey's. Placid. 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
0: Love it.
2: Hershey's. Now that's chocolate ease.

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1: Meg, don't hug the Applejack.
2: Yeah, I thought you were studying.
1: What's that?
2: No, if it's called Applejack, it should taste like apples.
1: That's so charming. Everyone knows why they're so good.
2: Try me.
1: You're pressuring us. Kellogg's Applejack is part of this complete breakfast. We eat what we like.
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15: Yeah? Oh, and I suppose Captain N the Game Master is in love with you?
16: Of course! Captain N the Game Master saves me from all the evil forces in the universe.
15: Boy, you really got a thing for Captain N, don't you?
16: Uh-huh. I dreamt last night that Captain N rescued me from the evil Mother Brain.
15: Yeah, right. Well, I hope dreams come true, because if you don't clean up your room, you're really going to need Captain N to save you from the evil Sister Kate.
17: Kevin? I thought I told you to clean up your room.

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I biffs them and buffs them and always a gruffs them, and none of them gets nowhere.

0: Ranger became the mighty Battle Cat, and I became He-Man, the most powerful man in the universe. 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

0: 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What if this is it?
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0: Marion.
1: The year 1994. 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A strange new world rises from the old. A world of savagery, super science, and sorcery. But one man bursts his bonds to fight for justice. With his companions, Ookla the Mock and Princess Ariel, he pits his strength, his courage, and his fabulous sun sword against the forces of evil.

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3: No.
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0: I can. Look here. Besides the regular packages, Captain Crunch now comes in these treasure chest munch boxes. 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
4: Was it Pilami, Abram, Cleveland in the jungle, hey, McPeel, was me, Tobek, all the Breton roof.
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5: Hooba!
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10: 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It's Scar Gantua, and it's big, and it's right here on the only place you can see it. It's Wednesday, and it continues here on Cartoon Network.

0: ディズニーのミッキーマウスが学習帳になりました。みんな大好きミッキーマウス学習帳、セイカノートから。
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1: I've got the cheeseburgers, Carla.
2: Thanks, Ronald.
3: Rebel, I've got the cheeseburgers.
2: Our lunch!
1: What? Hamburglar!
2: Ronald, hurry!
3: Over here.
1: Get back those burgers!
3: Catch me!
2: Ronald!
1: I'm gaining on them!
3: Bye-bye.
2: In here!
3: Peek-a-boo. Later, dude.
1: Follow those cheeseburgers!
3: Whoa. I'll get it.
1: Nope, I'll get it.
3: Uh-oh.
2: 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Ronald makes it magic.
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4: 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I love Happy Meals.
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0: Ruthie, I think it's time we had a little chat, okay? I mean, I can overlook you wearing my good hat, and so you've got on my favorite necklace and the earrings that Daddy gave me. But Ruthie, I'm drawing the line at Mummy's Kellogg's cornflakes. 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
0: Ruthie, if you give back Mummy's cornflakes, you can play with my new shoes.
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4: 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You've had three bowls. You're watching, hearing, Saturday Mornings on MonsterCast.
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0: tube heads, wake up! 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
0: So, thank Granny! 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
15: Why are alphabets fun to eat? 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
16: 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How does it taste? T is for tuple. There's a tuple in my alphabet. How does it taste?
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17: 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Now this... Now...
18: 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But watch out for the other guy. He can blow your bridges to smithereens and blow you back to start.
17: Now this game is...
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10: Stuck in a town where no one understands him.
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12: Hey, kids, I'm here to tell you about the Dino Hat police car from the Super Mario Brothers movie. 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

0: have inside a cookie?
1: Every Mr. Christy Newton has real fruit inside. See the fruit inside the Newton, where the fruit is trying to hide.
0: There's a raspberry.
1: Every Mr. Christy cookie has something good inside.
0: Mr. Christy, you make good cookies.
2: We last left the faithful crew in Dampa Bay with the keys to free Cap'n Crunch. Now...
3: Kids, the yellow door!
4: Song merge them!
5: Oh no! Song balloons! One hit and...
6: We're sunk!
3: Unlock the door!
6: Hurry!
5: But with the red key? No! Green? No! Then it must be the purple key!
4: You're not out yet.
5: A sock dragon!
6: This is our last box of Cap'n Crunch cereal!
3: Don't worry, it's got crunch power. The lock's taste in, so it's tough to sock out. We sure blew him away.
7: And so Cap'n Crunch proudly sails home. And his cereal?
8: Still crunchy.
0: Still sweet.
7: And still a delicious part of a balanced breakfast.

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4: 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We're giving away 5 of these awesome Poke Patrol cards, 10 Pioneer stereo systems, and 100 Pokemon Game Boy cartridges. Just catch the PokeRap at the end of each show and write down the first Pokemon that's named in each of the songs. There's 5 different songs in all, so keep watching to catch the first Pokemon named in each PokeRap. Send your entry with your name, address, and phone number to the address on the screen. Many will enter, few will win. No purchase necessary, void where prohibited.
5: 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They could have me hosting a talk show.

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1: 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Jawsome.
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3: Adults see things differently than kids. 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
5: Yo, Hicks! 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
4: And her gruesome gorillas! Send in the ultimate space marine, Atax, disguised in his big, bad bug suit!
6: He sneaks in and takes him out!
4: But the flying queen unmasks him! 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
6: Send in the marines!
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1: Oh, that's so funny.
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0: Hey, you little peanut butters, I know you're new at this, but get ready.
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0: If you want to earn your M's, show them what you're made of. Smooth peanut butter, go!
2: Geronimo!
0: Rich milk chocolate, go!
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0: What a bright squad. They're smart, too.
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2: 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I mean, I know she loved the Kellogg's Pop Tarts. 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
8: 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Fleet Commander Robbie Grant fires the shot that sinks his brother's destroyer. 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August 19th, 1987. Playing electronic battleship, Admiral Harold Burns Jr. programs a devastating attack. Dad says...
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14: I like new Giggles cookies because we've got two kinds of cream inside. 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
15: New Giggles cookies. 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

0: It's me, Cap'n Crunch, ready to reveal the deep, dark secret of what makes my Cap'n Crunch with Crunch Berries so good. 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
9: 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And here he is on the super cool chopper bike with the power that can really rip. 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He's Evil Knievel. He's a knockout. He's ideal.
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9: Your hand.
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9: 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Could you ever go one-on-one with Grant Hill?
10: Yeah!
9: Inside Kellogg's Fruit Loops or Apple Jack Cereals with K-Centrals is the winner of a one-on-one contest with Grant Hill. 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Odds of winning are 1 in 12 million.
11: What does your cereal do for you?
9: 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His engine. Your engine. Could you ever keep up with Jeff Gordon?
10: Yeah!
9: Inside Kellogg's Frosted Flakes or Corn Pop Cereals with K-Centrals is the winner of a ride with Jeff Gordon. 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Odds of winning are 1 in 18 million.
12: What does your cereal do for you?
13: Hello, Aouda. My name is John.
14: Hello, John. My name is Aouda.
15: Hello, Mai Tai. My name is Garfield.
14: Oh, hello, Garfield. Do you surf?
15: No.
14: What, do you dance?
15: No.
14: Do you play volleyball?
15: No.
14: Then what do you do?
15: Oh, eating and sleeping holds a great deal of fascination for me.
14: Oh, good.
15: Come again?
14: All the guys here ever do is surf and dance and play volleyball. That gets a little old after a while.
15: Tell me more.
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Everything has to be checked and double-checked in this job, including me. 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Marathon's got what it takes to satisfy me, and when it does, I'm ready for anything. Packed with peanuts.

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1: Cartoon Theater Production, in association with the Cartoon Network and Cartoon Network's Cartoon Theater. 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The most important movie event ever since as long as I can remember, raves one viewer. I laughed. I cried. I spilled juice on my good pants. I stayed up past my bedtime and got in real bad trouble, but it was worth it. If Charlie Brown and Fred Flintstone don't win an award for their performances, then the judges must be stupid idiot heads. Cartoon Network's Cartoon Theater Movie Marathon, coming Saturday, December 11th to a television near you.
0: 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Kidding. 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
23: Don't move a muscle. 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
24: He makes his own rules.
25: He puts salt on butter, Jared's heat.
26: I don't feel anything.
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25: I'm not attracted to every woman I see.
26: Yes, you are.
25: Give me five, dude.
24: But when you're the son of a preacher man, life isn't so blessed.
27: I should have known better. The minister's son.
24: Barry Watson is Matt.
26: Yes, yes, yes. 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
24: Matt on an all-new 7th Heaven, Monday,

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0: Hola, bienvenidos a otro episodio Cablan Fantástico de Cablam. 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
2: Oh, hi there. It's me, Face. I was taking a nap. I love my nap. Hey, coming up next is Blue's Clues. So rise and shine right here on Nick Jr.

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3: 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You can be a winner at the Game of
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1: Shh. Why so quiet, Captain Crunch?
2: Cause we're near the nest of the fearful I gotcha bird.
1: I gotcha bird?
2: It's an ugly bird with big feet who likes to swoop down on people suddenly and holler,
3: I gotcha! I gotcha! I gotcha!
2: I know you got me! 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And it stays crunchy clear to the bottom of the bowl. Get Cap'n Crunch today!
3: I gotcha! I gotcha!
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7: One bright sunny day in McDonaldland, Ronald, Big Mac, and their friend Tim were on their way to McDonald's when suddenly...
8: The burger alarm!
7: Cried Tim. Ronald knew in an instant what had happened.
9: Why, it's that crafty old Hamburglar stealing all those delicious McDonald's hamburgers.
7: Said Ronald.
8: What do we do?
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7: Said Ronald. And sure enough, the crafty old Hamburglar went for it. But then, like Ronald said,
10: who wouldn't?

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1: Henry is a scream and a shout and a zillion sound effect combinations you have to find.
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0: The micro machine man here, aircraft carrier there. 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

0: Hey, it's me, Pumbaa! 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You're not too frightened of non-stop adventure or bug eating, are you? Great! Then you can hang with me and Timon as we gobble up great big gooey gobs of Hakuna Matata! Me and Timon will see you next!
1: Now you can wrestle with new WCW Bashin' Brawlers. They tell you what you're bashing.
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3: 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You're busting my arm!
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0: Hello! 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
0: Kellogg's new Banana Bubbles!

0: We'll be right back after these messages. 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

0: love to shop, don't you?
1: 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I can't believe my eyes.
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3: Cool. What's she going to say next? 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
4: Do you have a crush on anyone?
2: 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Teen's on farming. What a surprise.
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0: You let one ant stand up to us, then they all might stand up.
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0: Ta-da!
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2: 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I'm the one you want! You don't want to make a man! Believe me!
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13: Hi, Ernie. 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
28: 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Fudge cookies from Keebler. You'll love them.

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Because you asked for it, Cartoon Network presents the Scooby-Doo Project in short film form with no interruptions. It all happens after the premiere of Scooby-Doo and the Witch's Ghost. So stay tuned.

0: Markel, man, says check out Markel for super value against the leading brands. 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
7: MCA Home Video proudly presents The Story Begin, The Toy is Going Back into Adventure. Henry Thomas, Drew Barrymore in The Toy from Water the Hills. Now on video. From now it gets starring toys. Lucky Bear, Boser, Thomas, Percy, Red Bird, Green Pig, Chinese the Dragon, and more. The toys now are back in the movie. Spring, the toys went to trail. Now get start. First race.
8: Whee! Oh! Oh! Ew! What are you doing?
7: Second race.
8: Whee! Oh, hello! Are you good? Wait a minute. Yeah!
7: Yeah! Oh, goodness.
8: Wait a minute!
7: And final race.
8: Whoa! Wee wee! We made it! Wow! What are you doing? Oh, hell no!
7: The toys now began, the toy from Water the Hills, from just in the beginning. Bought going to begin, stars Henry Thomas, Drew Barrymore, in The Toy from Water the Hills, rated PG, now on videocassette.

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Dino, and Dino, and Dino, and Dino, and Dino, and Dino, and Dino, and Dino, and Dino, and Dino, and Dino, and Dino, and Dino, and Dino, and Dino, and Dino, and Dino, and Dino, and Dino, and Dino, and

0: quite.
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2: 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What do you call it?
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0: It began in South Korea. It began with the land. Model villages, new homes, new ways of farming. It began with vocational training for new jobs, with education, scholarships, and schools. It began with health care, mobile medical units, rural health centers, hospitals, helping people to help themselves. I'm Helen Hayes. I've seen on several visits to South Korea how it began and how it succeeded with the help of the American Korean Foundation. Now, after 24 years, there's another beginning to help deserving nations throughout Asia, the American Korean Foundation. The name is new. The need is growing.
1: Great, Ray. That's a wrap.
2: Huh?

0: 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That's great, Cricket.
1: Together, yes, we do. Me and you.
0: I'll be talking to ya.
2: Oh, it's not easy being a petite flower.
3: Sometimes you gotta sweat like a sow.
2: But you know how I pant.
4: Yeah, I think so, but we better spend the night. Just get some rest. Just get some rest.
5: この番組は楽しい時を作る企業バンダイとご覧のスポンサーの提供でお送りします。
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16: ね。
17: US Russian Canadian Chinese. You put them on the Flying Aces flight deck to launch them into action. You can fly a jet solo or launch a squadron together and chase them into the sky. The Flying Aces flight deck with the planes that fly as good as they look. Flying Aces flight deck comes with two Flying Aces jets and flight deck from Mattel.
18: Well, Bill, what's your good word for the coming weekend?
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0: Hi, I'm John Madden. 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I've got less than 30 seconds to tell you about my Super Bowl special. 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So you can watch my Super Bowl special right here. But hey, somebody's got to tell you when it's on.
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11: Hey, Ralph, want my burger and fries?
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14: 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Eat it, Ralph.
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14: Watch out, here it comes.
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1: If kids like me ran the world, I'd be president. 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
5: 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Hi, Leon.
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2: Cue that up. Phil, hit me with camera two. This is April O'Neil with a late-breaking story. Less than 30 minutes ago, the notorious Rat King was captured by the Teenage Mutant Ninja Turtles. This is proof that the Turtles are the city's real heroes.
3: Oh, Miss O'Neil, get down to the mailroom. Go, go, go!
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6: It's me, Face, and I'm mixing colors together. Hey, if you mix red with blue, you get purple. And when you splash a little yellow with blue, you get green. I like mixing colors together. Do you? Blue's Clues is next, right here on Nick Jr. Hi there. Face here.
7: La la la la la la la la.
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0: 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Look. Put me down.
1: Yes, sire. According to the map, the tunnel will lead to the storage room filled with your King Vitaman cereal.
0: You mean my tasty, sugary little crowns with a full day's supply of vitamins and iron?
1: Yes, sire.
0: Well, don't just stand there. Let's go.
2: Anyone in there?
1: Just us boxes of King Vitaman cereal.
2: Goody, goody. Yeah, you won't believe this. I knew you wouldn't.
0: Now, for your punishment, you'll watch us eat. Laugh it up, pour the milk on your King Vitaman. Not me, you nincompoop. The cereal. The cereal.
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0: 5, 6.
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2: 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That's pretty good.

0: We'll be right back to Disney's One Saturday Morning.
1: I'm telling you, Timmy, this thing is going to be big. 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It's B-I-G, big. If you thought the first one is good, wait till you see the Rugrats Studio Tour.
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3: PlayStation. 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
1: A sleepover party. What cartoon characters would you invite?
2: I would Superwoman could come and Superman. 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
3: It's a slumber party.
2: You'd have a party.
1: Why did you pick them?
2: So I kind of want to hook up Superman and Superwoman there. So
1: what about you, Nicholas?
4: I like all the Looney Tunes.
1: So you'd bring them all?
4: not all of them, just only eight of them.
1: I'd invite people, first of all, people that won't mess up the house.
2: There goes Taz.
1: But actually...
4: Well, minus Taz.
3: Out goes Taz.
1: You can take them off the list.
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0: 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They're protecting Toothopolis with some new gel! They must be out of crest. Attack! We make Holden Keep!
1: Cavity Creep! New crest down! 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
0: A new gel as tough as crest?
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0: 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It's the most amazing theater you've ever seen. 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Mr. Spim shows some of the greatest tune movies ever made, and this week is no exception. 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

0: Mr. Horse, are you ready?
1: Yes, I am.
0: Would you please take a sniff of Catbox A? And what are your feelings about that, Mr. Horse?
1: No, sir, I don't like it.
0: Now, would you try Box B?
1: Why? I don't believe it. I can't smell a thing.
0: Well, friends, there you have it. If Pretty Kitty can do that for a horse, think of what it can do for your home.
1: Wait till I tell the missus about this.
0: So make sure you use Gritty Kitty. 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
4: Yes, Captain, I, the Rotten Raja, have stolen your elephant, Smedley.
5: And I want him back.
4: Of course. Just point him out.
6: There's hundreds of them.
5: But only one peanut butter cereal. And you know Smedley can't resist it. Who's first for peanut butter cereal?
6: Smedley!
4: Whatever got into him?
5: A taste of peanut butter. And Captain Crunch's peanut butter cereal.
7: It's a really peanutty part of a good breakfast.
8: Catch the downy ball. It's the easy way to use downy.
9: Easy does it on the downy, does it.
8: Or pull and toss it in at the start, and the ball catches the rinse cycle.
9: You're gonna love it.
8: The downy ball.
9: Come on in.
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9: Yeah. 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
1: Come on, come on.
2: Oh, she's talking to me. For so long, I felt so unappreciated, so unloved. I mean, I know she loved the Kellogg's Pop Tarts. Who wouldn't pull that nice, warm, gooey, real fruit filling in a toasted tan crust? But now I know she thinks they're cool because they're hot. I'm a raging inferno of emotion here.
1: Finally.
3: Kellogg's Pop Tarts, part of this complete breakfast. They're cool.
2: Because they're hot.
1: Mom, this toaster takes forever. Let's get a new one.
2: What?
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0: She always comes back to you.
1: She's happy returns. You can put her in her stroller, send her off, and she'll giggle, turn, and come back to you all by herself. All she needs is a single battery, not included.
0: She's happy. Happy returns. Happy. Happy returns. She always comes back to you.
1: Happy Returns doll comes with her own stroller. She's from Ideal.
2: And now, Game Trader! From outer space comes that fun-hating villain, Erector!
3: Curses! A young Earthling is playing a video game! Furthermore, he is a Game Trader! The best place on Earth to buy, sell, and trade video games! Which is what I hate!
2: Meanwhile, at the mayor's office...
4: Evil ship, streaking to Earth!
5: 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I better signal Game Trader!
2: 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We last left off with the villainous Erector on a mission to destroy video games. A top scientist calls Mayday to the mayor.
5: Holy crikey, I'd better signal Game Trader.
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16: Wildfire will return after these messages. Hey, Alan, here's a new Stripe Chips Ahoy cookie. 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
17: No way I'd buy this stripe.
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16: 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Six fudge stripes on the front, and one tremendous stripe on the back.
17: Guess I'd bet a stripe.
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16: You can say it too.
17: Someone tried to bite a Chips Ahoy cookie without biting a chip, but the chips were stacked against him.
24: Original, chewy, and now new Stripe Chips Ahoy. Meant to bite a chip?
17: I confess, I did it.
16: Hey, Alan, here's a new Stripe Chips Ahoy cookie. Bet you bite a stripe of fudge.
17: Difficult, but not impossible.
16: One more stripe coming up.
17: Now that's sneaky.
16: New Stripe Chips Ahoy.
17: Guess I'd bet a stripe.
16: And now, back to the Berenstain Bears.

0: We'll be right back after these messages. Kidding. Messages are the show. Saturday mornings.
1: I'm the kid that had a report due on space. Then I got the new Encyclopedia Britannica.
2: He had a report due on space, and then he got the new Encyclopedia...
1: I think I made that abundantly clear.
2: Yes.
1: Anyhow, here it is. I mean, hey, everybody knows this is the greatest encyclopedia in the world. Help me get a B+.
2: Why not an A?
1: Too long. I found so much great information, I put it all in. Overkill. The next report I did was for my science class on the human body. Scored an A.
2: Good.
1: Look at this. I always wondered where my mandibula was.
2: Mm-hmm. For details on how you can own the new Encyclopedia Britannica...
1: Let's have that 800 number. Excellent.
2: Just call this number and we'll send you this free booklet.
1: Tell them about the gift.
2: And just for previewing Britannica in your home, we'll give you this 3-volume desk reference set.
1: This is like having your own research library at home.
2: Yes. So if you would be interested in owning the new Encyclopedia Britannica...
1: Don't press. They see the phone number. If they want to, they'll call.
2: I guess you're right.
1: Trust me.
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6: 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How about Barney's Christmas video? 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
19: I'm Yakko. I'm Wacko.
20: I'm Doc.
19: We're the
21: Notice the subject reading Nickelodeon magazine is very amused, very entertained, while the subject reading The Herring is, well...
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0: Hey, guys, shouldn't be giving me a hard time. I mean, I may not be so big now.
1: 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And I need milk's calcium for bones.
2: And protein for muscle, more now than I ever did as a kid. In fact,
3: 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I don't forget a name or a face. I'll probably have forgiven you guys by then.
0: But you never can tell.
3: Milk, it does a body good.
4: 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Now here's a tasty little number. One of the fiendish feet, yogurts and desserts from St. Ivel.
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9: Laser fire Tex Hex shoots invisible electronic beams at the target. The bank explodes, but Brave Star strikes back and the town transforms into...
5: a fort? I'll blast it!
9: Brave Star hits the control. The wall falls. Fort Kerium, the fort that transforms into a space town with a bank, command center, and jail. New from Brave Star. Batteries not included. Toys sold separately. Assembly required.
11: The planet was doomed until he came. The toughest lawman in the Western galaxy.
12: Brave Star.
11: Marshal Brave Star, the only man who could stop Tex Hex, the evilest space outlaw ever. The biggest laser battle in space is about to begin. 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Marshal Brave Star, Tex Hex, the Neutralaser, and you. 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
5: Awesome!
11: Brave Star, coming soon from Mattel. 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Toys sold separately.

0: Know this, young prince. The skeleton warriors are led by foul Baron Dark and will stop at nothing. 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Now they are advancing towards you, young prince. Aracula, armed to the teeth. Dr. Cyborg, the high-tech horror. The slow but dangerous dagger. All of your allies have fallen, save Lightstar and his companions. Skeleton warriors, they're better to the bone.
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2: 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J1, huh, you missed. J10. 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
3: 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Yes, you've guessed it. I'm Christian Cyborg, general manager here at Jack Poet Volkswagen, 5944 Figueroa in beautiful Highland Park. Well, what are we talking about? Are we talking about dependability? Are we talking about economy? 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
4: Thank you, Ralph, and thank you, too, for making me one. And speaking of numbers, how about 254-9-25-4-91-11, which adds up to 5, and that stands for value and judgment. So let's judge for ourselves. A 69 or a brand new car with a 36 or a 40 horsepower engine, or if you want a custom car, then talk to the head of our custom car division. Take it, Bob Chicken.
3: Right on the chin every time, Coco. Here's that number again. 5. Are you having trouble getting through custom cars? We've got a car for you. Yes, we do. We've got stars. We've got stripes. We've got plaids. We've got every conceivable type of automobile. We've got convertible. We've got topless cars. We've even got cars without tops. We've got cars coupled. We've got cars facing one another and cars at a respectable distance. Here's that address again, 254-9111. And for all our Latin American speaking friends, here's Tony Gomez to tell you how to get down here and take advantage of Jackpot. Tony, what am I talking about?
5: Hola, amigos Latinos. Listen, if you live anywhere from south of the border, just take the Pan American Freeway north, get off at the Avenue 60 turn off of the Pasadena Freeway, and you can't miss it. For down a Ford agency on one side of the street, barbershop over there, and a terrible cold front coming down from Denver. This is where you can do it. Okay, Christian, take me away.
3: Right as rain, Tony. Well, there it is, folks. Just like the pursuit of happiness, as we always say after a long day of selling you the mark of excellence on every brow here at Jack Poet Volkswagen. Now back to our movie, Lobar, Frog Boy of Athens.

0: All right, crew, light the old campfire. 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
1: Campfire? 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
0: I hadn't thought of that. 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
2: The sugar sweet cereal that's fun to munch.
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3: No amount of milk will make it lose its crunch.
0: So all ashore that's going ashore.
4: At Cap'n Crunch, at the grocery store.
0: Why can't you just bark like other dogs? 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But then, they don't have a cereal named after them.

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1: I thought I'd die laughing. Throughout recorded history, there have been many...
2: It's the flight of your life! Captain Skyhawk or your Nintendo! Captain Skyhawk is the only air combat game with a spy satellite view of the action. More weapons, more missions over more terrain than any other flying ace. Do you have what it takes to airdrop supplies, rescue scientists, destroy aliens, and save Earth from certain doom? It takes the hottest fighter pilot ever. Now air combat soars to incredible new heights with Captain Skyhawk for your Nintendo.

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0: The mob has taken over the streets. Crime is out of control. Who can stop this? 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With the aid of his dependable right-hand man, Sam Ketchum, and the best in crime-fighting technology, Dick Tracy's gonna clean up the city his own way. Can Tracy and Ketchum do it alone? Find out next time.
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12: It's all right, ma'am. Don't worry. We found your little boy. Only thing is, what do we do with him till you get here?
5: Gee, Chief, I like it here. Do I have to go home?
12: Hey, Sarge.
13: Yeah.
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12: 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I need a rest.
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5: 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Getting lost is sure fun.
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10: Mas quer saber? 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

0: evening in the 100-acre wood, Pooh was hungry for honey, as usual.
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0: One breakfast in the 100-acre wood, Pooh was hungry for honey, as usual.
1: Oh, where can my honey be?
2: How about there?
3: 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Nope, nothing here but some pots.
1: Honey pots, I'm coming. 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
7: Hello there.
8: Ben?
7: Ben Kenobi?
8: I was once a Jedi Knight, the same as your father. 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
9: Obi-Wan is here. The Force is with him.
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11: Mr. President, we have a situation, sir.
12: All right, where is it?
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12: Where is it?
14: Where's the giant?
15: Hey, there it is. I see it.
12: Tomorrow.
16: Run, kid, run!
12: Something humongous.
17: Oh.
12: Is among us.
17: Perfect. Where'd he come from?
18: 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You need stimulation. Is there any more coffee?
12: The Iron Giant. Rated PG.
19: New from Canada.
20: Happy birthday, Grandpa.
21: Now, I know you, Grandpa. Don't you touch these crescents. Keep your hands off.
22: Yes, my sweet. Pillsbury crescents. Nothing makes a meal more special than Pillsbury crescent rolls.
23: I'll tell you now what he said, but I'll tell you as soon as I can. But you know what I want to do right now? I want to get all the kids in Clarabel to sing our Three Musketeers song. Shall we sing it, kids?
24: Yay!
23: Come on. Here we go right now. Here we go. Oh, one, two.

0: good, howdy doody. Yes, sir, you know, kids, everybody likes the Three Musketeers. So you remember, kids, when you want candy, you want the very best and plenty of it. Like the big Three Musketeer bar. Because that's really up there in taste and size. And it costs only a nickel. So look up, kids, because it's up there on top, the big Three Musketeers.
1: I'm Bart Simpson. Who the heck are you? Now it's time to read all the mail you loyal Fox Kids Barcasting viewers have sent in this morning. Well, here's one from a little girl right here in Springfield. She writes, "Dear Bart, give me back my Malibu Spacey doll right now or I'm telling Mom and Dad. Sincerely, your sister Lisa." No can do, Lisa. 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Her petroleum product-based hair is what's keeping us on the air. I grubba. Besides, what are Mom and Dad going to do, even if you did tell on me? Send us to family shock therapy again to learn to get along? It works so well the first time.
2: You are wired into the rest of your family. You have the ability to shock them, and they have the ability to shock
3: them. Ah! Nothing.
1: Folks, we appear to be experiencing technical difficulties. We'll be getting to that sneak preview of the Simpsons season premiere anytime now, honest. Please stand by for a new Spider-Man next as Fox Kids Broadcasting continues on Fox Kids. Gimme it.
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5: Whoa, we'll be right back.
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23: Susie's crazy about Living Daylights, the new James Bond film. 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
8: 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I'm Rick Rickard, and with me as always is Lorraine Lavender from Acme Accounting, and you're watching... Johnny,
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10: Greetings, greetings, fellow stargazers. Did you know that years ago, people believed that the planet Johnny Bravo was the center of our solar system? It's true. Take a look at our skies. Here is our solar system. And this good-looking planet, zooming in every 40 years or so, is the planet Johnny Bravo. Now, people actually used to think that Johnny Bravo was the center of the solar system, when in reality, it just like hanging around Venus, the goddess of love. Of course, now we know better than to think that Johnny Bravo is the center of our solar system. Everyone knows that Mr. Sun has that honor. So keep your eyes peeled for the blonde planet Johnny Bravo and keep looking up. And keep watching Cartoon Cartoon Friday.
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5: My Super Golden Crisp cereal's bringing more honey to this nutritious breakfast than ever. 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
5: 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I can't get enough Super Golden Crisp. 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
13: 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Hi. 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It's a neat specially marked box of Super Sugar Crisp.

0: 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He asks the questions, I give the answers. 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
0: False.
1: Wrong. He loved to cook.
0: See what I mean? And now the 2XL Trilix game lets you match your skill against his. 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
24: Sure, we all love these new peanut butter and fudge giggles cookies. 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
21: Hey, how about a little excitement?
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21: Sweet tarts, because a little excitement can't hurt. Hey, how about a little excitement?
23: Yeah, okay.
24: Whoa, that's great!
21: How about a little more?
23: Yeah, sure.
24: Whoa, whoa!
21: Sweet tarts, because a little excitement can't hurt.
0: If you really want to get someone wet, there's one sure way to go about it. The Super Soaker 200. The genuine Super Soaker 200. Think of it as a waterfall you can aim.

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2: 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Come on.
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2: Part of this nutritious breakfast. It's dog good.
4: 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I can do it. Yes, I can.
5: In the art.
6: Funny-looking monsters, not the scary ones, but, you know, cute in its way. I mean, they're ugly, but they're cute. And when Nickelodeon came in the next morning, we just showed it to them, and they laughed, you know, they liked it a lot. Ickes is the little nervous one. He's always ready to go and get ready for an adventure. He doesn't really know if he can achieve things.
7: I can't do it, guys. I can't. Please, let's go.
6: It looked like this little bunny rabbit, and we wanted to keep it that way because that gave us a chance to play jokes on it.
8: Open up quick, there's a monster out here!
9: Can you say bunny rabbit?
6: Well, we have a lot of very friendly, talented artists here, and we have a good atmosphere. We work together like a family. We don't really treat like this is a workplace. We're just having fun. We joke a lot.
10: Aren't you scared?
11: Do you want me to be?
10: Well, yeah.
11: Oh, then yeah, I'm terrified. You really scare me.
6: I think every one of us has a little monster in ourselves, and to bring it forward in a cartoon show, it just gives us a lot of chance to express ourselves.
12: Getting a hold of a crisp, delicious Eggo waffle is not always easy, but for that golden Eggo goodness, the chance to fix it up just the way you like it, to cut that perfect piece, almost any effort is well worth it.
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9: Oh, hello. 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
10: Get your hand out of that box! 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Do you think that money grows on trees? Do I have to talk?
9: Sounds familiar.
10: Face? You know how lucky you are to even have cereal? Why, when I was your age, we ate wood and rocks. Hey! Stripes! 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
2: Poor White Knight. 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

0: Aren't you glad?
1: You watching? You watching? You watching, Nick?
2: Aren't you glad?
1: 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You watching? You watching, Nick?
0: Aren't you glad?
1: 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You watching? You watching, Nick?
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9: 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Ooh. 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

0: you, Joe.
1: Here's George, the giraffe. 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

0: Butterfly Princess Barbie doll comes with a ring for you and a wand that makes a butterfly flutter. Ken not included.
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3: Boy, that's fun. 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Back and forth it goes, and oh, look who's out of the game.
4: 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I'm the loser. 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
12: George Washington planted this tree in 1785. He understood the importance and magnificence of trees and planted hundreds of them.
13: The beast is back. On the system that keeps pounding out the hits. Super NES. Donkey Kong Country 2, Diddy's Kong Quest. It's even tougher than the original.

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1: Loser, baby. 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
0: To expose the buzz. Plug in.
2: This week, the case of a troubled youth. It started with one innocent weekend call. The next thing Joe Guthrie knew, he couldn't stop dialing. 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

0: Reebok Pump Furious. What your foot dreams of when it falls asleep. 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

0: We'll be right back after these messages. Kidding. 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
1: Land. They're here. The heroic battle conqueror versus the evil double demon. Super warriors with swords that flash, missiles that crash. And if you dare, inside the warriors, the battle rages on.
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0: It's Lucky. 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This is Saturday Mornings on MonsterCast.
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12: Yesterday morning, Mrs. Block sees me eating Kellogg's Frosted Mini Wheats, and now the whole neighborhood thinks I'm
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6: Police Academy!
7: This is Jones! Numbskull's robbing the bank!
6: Each sold separately.
7: Come in, Mahoney!
8: Cops! I'm out of here!
7: Hi-ya! Sorry, Tackleberry. You're under arrest. And under...
6: Police Academy! Kenner presents Police on Patrol, starring the cadet set and featuring the loudmouth bullhorn and handcuffers. Here come our heroes. Uh-oh, jewel thief, and they're off. Handcuffer to the wrong man.
9: Nah, says the crook.
6: Get him! The crook is cornered. Let's give him a big hand, they say. Case closed. Oh, no! These cops are all wet. Finally, a squirt for this squirt. Police Academy, each sold separately.
7: Jones! Numbskull's robbing the bank!
6: He sold separately.
7: Come in, Mahoney!
8: I'm on the case! Cop! I'm out of here!
7: It's karate time! Hi-ya! Sorry, Tackleberry.
8: He's dead!
7: Look who dropped in! You're under arrest. And underwater. Case closed.
8: Where'd he go? I'll blast him!
6: Police Academy. Trash Cycle, Mahoney, Jones, and other figures. He sold separately.
10: Mr. Sleaze, pull up, dirtbag!
11: Surprise, Mahoney. Heels done in the tie trick. Now back off.
10: Okay! My crazy cruiser, what a lucky break. Zed, look out! No! Stop it, please, he's dangerous.
11: Dangerous?
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9: Sure is foggy, Captain Crunch. 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
10: 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Oops! What happened?
9: We forgot one thing about Captain Crunch cereal.
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3: Ask the Jewelers of America about the 2-month salary guideline. 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
6: 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Watch. See how he's cuddling? He really loves us.
8: The only thing he loves us for is lunch.
6: I see what you mean. Quick, Sue. I need Cheerios. Go!
7: Shaped like an O, like an O, like an O, with slam bang, blast off, power puff and go!
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6: Remember, big G, little O, go with the goodness of Cheerios. What do you say, Sue?
7: Play the piano. It's safer.
9: I don't know exactly what happened, but I'm glad it's all over. And I have a feeling we won't see any more ghosts around.
10: Excuse me, would you like to watch Binky the Clown?
11: Hey, if he thinks Binky's scary, wait till he sees the 6 o'clock news.
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24: Around me, something blue. 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
15: Say, kids, what is it up in the sky? Is it a bird? 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Yes, sir, kids, a real flying Superman that can be yours. Looks just like Superman himself. He's made of tough blue plastic and has a bright red cape that fits on his shoulders. With your flying Superman, you get a powerful launcher to send him sky high, zooming through space just like Superman does in his adventures. Now, you'll want to be one of the first to have your own flying Superman, so listen carefully, because here's all you do to get your...